heard it in his lair. He was a jovial hunter. The wild boar come in such a

And at last the wild hog run away, just like a jovial hunter.

sailing around the ocean, while sailing around the sea, I think of handsome Molly wherever she might be.

In that set, we heard Jody Stecker with Old Bangum, followed by Grayson and Whitter, G.B. Grayson and Henry Whitter, with Handsome Molly. And that Grayson Whitter song was recorded in Atlanta in October 1927. While we're back in the 1920s, I think I'll play, starting out this next set, a song by one of my favorite old-time bands of the era, and judging by 78 sales, it was a favorite band of many. Charlie Poole and the North Carolina Ramblers recorded Flying Clouds in September 1926, and that's what we'll hear next. Following Mr. Poole, we'll hear Eden Hammons, master West Virginia fiddler, member of the well-documented Hammons family in West Virginia. 1947, Mr. Hammons was recorded by folklorist Lewis Watson Chapel. He cut about 54 songs on 27 discs. Some of those, about 15, were issued a few years ago on LP, and they've been reissued, cleaned up, remastered by the West Virginia University Press. And we'll hear from that On My Way to See Nancy. Starting out, though, this next set with Flying Clouds.

0: Those last two songs were Flying Clouds by Charlie Poole and his North Carolina Ramblers, recorded in 1926, followed by Mr. Eddie Hammonds playing his fiddle On My Way to See Nancy, recorded in August of 1947. I'm Brent Cantrell, Jubilee Community Arts. You've been listening to Wild Hog in the Woods on WDVX in Clinton. We've got just enough time for one more, and I believe I'll play one of Mr. D. Hicks's songs. Mr. Hicks was an extraordinary ballad singer from up near Jamestown in Fentress County. Bobby Fulcher recorded several of his songs, many of his songs, some of which showed up on some of the county LPs. I'll play a selection from D and Delta Hicks, ballads and banjo music from the Tennessee Cumberland Plateau. We'll listen to Mr. Hicks singing Harry Buck. Hope you've enjoyed listening to Wild Hog in the Woods tonight, and I hope you all can tune in next time.
1: Oh, I took my gun all on my back, and hunting I did go. Oh, hunting of my Harry Buck, I followed him through the snow. Sing to the rip to roar, sing to the raleigh day. I tracked him in the water, oh, 10,000 feet or more. Well, I fired off both my pistols, oh, like cannons they did roar. Sing to the rip to roar, sing to the raleigh day. Then when I got out of the water, I began to look around. Oh, and there I saw my Harry Buck, and he pinned me to the ground. Sing to the rip to roar, sing to the raleigh day. But when I got up again, oh Lord, looked up on yonder's hill, and there I saw the Harry Bucks as thick as they could drill. Sing to the rip to roar, sing to the raleigh day. Oh, I bent my gun around a tree, shot up on yonder's hill, and out of 420 bucks, oh, 10,000 I did kill. Sing to the rip to roar, sing to the raleigh day. Then the money I got for the hides and hams, it really was a sin. Oh, I took it to my father's barn, but he would not have to go in. Sing to the rip to roar, sing to the raleigh day. Then when I was on that mountain, oh, so it looked so dreadful high, oh, the moon came rolling by. Yes, I'll take a ride, says I. Sing to the rip to roar, sing to the raleigh day. But he jumped up on the... He jumped a straddle of the moon, and it gave a sudden whirl. It gave a sudden whirl, and it threw him back in the whirl. Sing to the rip to roar, sing to the raleigh day.
2: This is the Cumberland Trail. A little bit longer now, thanks to the students from the Alternative Spring Break and our Cumberland Trail Conference volunteers. We've got an Easter break from trail building now. And here is Whistling Gary Weaver from Anderson County. And he lives.

That was Gary Weaver from Clinton, Tennessee, a gospel whistler with some Easter music for you. I'm Bob Fulcher, a ranger on the Cumberland Trail, and tonight I'd like to present a few of the men that devoted their lives to music in the Cumberland Mountains. First, Gary Anderson from Jamestown, Tennessee. Gary and I worked together at Pickett State Park in 1976, and he's always been an inspiration to me for several years now. Gary's been a full-time musician, playing just like you'll hear him here, solo musician. And this is going to be a fine CD that he produced last year called Songs for Mom and Dad, and that would be Delmer and Essie Anderson. Gary's sort of following in the footsteps of Blind Dick Burnett, made his living much the same way between 1900 and 1940 in that very same region. Well, here's Gary on Pallin' on the Floor, and that was a favorite song that Elmer Hurst always wanted to hear. He was Jamestown's old-time square dance caller. And then Gary playing Tom Dooley, an old murder ballad, and More Pretty Girls Than One, which is one that Dick Burnett also played.

Tennessee Homecoming cassette that was produced for 1986. And I don't know that these two aren't originals that he wrote. Maybe somebody can let me know about that. Here's The Mountain Road Backstep and Gooseneck Rag.

You just heard Gooseneck Rag, before that, Mountain Road Back Step, two pieces featuring the fiddling and singing of Ron English. Passed away a couple years ago at a young age, really. And thank you, Jack, for letting Sarah Graham borrow your cassette of that performance for us to use here at the Cumberland Trail. And now here's Dick Burnett from 1926. He's the blind banjo player that stomped at every courthouse, every fair, every schoolhouse, every theater he could get into with his old songs and wild banjo music. From Jamestown to Chattanooga, his fiddler Leonard Rutherford became a legend for his smooth fiddling too. Here's All Night Long and Curly-Headed Woman.

All right, we just wrapped up the spring breakaway with a wonderful week. Great students and volunteers helping the Cumberland Trail Conference extend the Cumberland Trail. I haven't heard the final mileage that was added to the trail, but I know the Rock Creek Trail is complete, except for a couple bridges. Possum Creek Trail is complete, except for a couple bridges. So if you don't mind getting your feet wet, you can hike those trails right now. And Soddy Creek has got a great start from the work of these alternative spring break students. Now, for more details, call the Cumberland Trail Conference. It's 931-456-6259. Or go to the website, www.cumberlandtrail.org. And now we'll close tonight with some more Easter music. Many of the gospel groups in our area have written and almost all perform songs about the resurrection. Here's a youth group from Graysville, Tennessee, Ken Goins and the Spiritual Explosion. And this is a real period sound from the late 1970s. Maybe some of you heard or sang in groups just like this one in your church. The album cover for this, an old LP, shows the group assembled at the edge of the Cumberland Mountain above Graysville, right by the Cumberland Trail. Hey, we hope to see you out there sometime, too. Thanks for listening tonight.

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And the truth is, she ain't been gone that long, but I've been wondering what I'm supposed to do. Call her up and tell her I miss her. I do, but I don't want to be with her. 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

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You know that I like that. Now, I'll never ask to pay for gas. 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

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It's time to rise and shine.

East Tennessee's own WDVX, and welcome to a brand new week here on Marvelous Monday Morning. Alex Leach in the studio with you here, and kicking off our first set of music, that was Billy Strings with 7 Weeks in County. Before that, Tony Rice doing a song that Billy also does nowadays. That's a mighty good old-time number called Way Downtown. Glad to have you with us. It's time to rise and shine with a lot of bit of bluegrass, a little bit of classic country mixed in, and we'll get back to it in just a second. Do want to mention that WDVX receives support from Yeehaw Brewing on Broadway in Knoxville, a taproom built for good times and good people. Our next 2026 Summer Nights concert series is this Wednesday night, July 22nd, celebrating women in bluegrass with Bronwyn live on the Yeehaw stage and East Tennessee's own The Naughty Knots opening up the show. Doors open at 6. The live music and radio show kicks off at 7. YeehawBrewing.com/Knoxville for more information. 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Medic is hosting a donation drive supporting Second Harvest Food Bank of East Tennessee during the month of July. For more information and scheduling, the website is medicblood.org. Well, let's keep the music rolling right along. Back to it with a brand new one from Backline. This is Heartbreak Express. It's time to rise and shine.

East Tennessee's own WDVX. There's Bronwyn with Johnny Ray. That's her brand new single out now, and we're looking forward to welcoming Miss Bronwyn with us this Wednesday night. It's going to be on the 22nd at Yeehaw, as we were talking just a little bit ago. Going to be a fun time at WDVX Summer Nights, as we have Bronwyn and the Naughty Knots going to be with us as well, celebrating women in bluegrass. Looking forward to being there and having a great time. It's time to rise and shine. I'm Alex Leach, and also WDVX receives support from Tribute Drama Productions, presenting Folsom Prison Experience. It's an immersive tribute drama inspired by the day Johnny Cash recorded at Folsom Prison, Thursday, August 6th at 7 p.m. at the historic Bijou Theater in downtown Knoxville, starring Jay Ernest of Church of Cash as Johnny Cash, as well as others playing June Carter, Carl Perkins, and the Tennessee Three. Folsom Prison Experience tickets are at knoxbijou.org and at the Tennessee Theater box office. Right now, it's back into the music. Going to throw one on the turntable right now for you. Here's one from the boys from Indiana, and this is called Back to the Country, as we rise and shine on WDVX.

East Tennessee's own WDVX. There's a classic for you from East Tennessee's own Wade Hill. That's called Fort Worth Jailhouse. Right before that, Chris Jones and the Knot Drivers with Under Over, Sorrow, Grief, and Pain from the Burnett Sisters Band, and The Boys from Indiana kicking us off back there from their Show Me My Home album. That was called Back to the Country. I'm Alex Leach, and it's time to rise and shine on this marvelous Monday morning. Got a lot more good tunes coming up for you here, and want to remind you that WDVX receives support from historic Brushy Mountain State Pen Entertainment Venue, presenting former Stained frontman and country music singer Aaron Lewis and the Stateliners in concert Saturday, June 25th at Brushy Mountain in nearby Petros, Tennessee. I believe that should be July 25th when that is happening. July 25th at Brushy Mountain there. Opening up the show will be Cassidy Daniels. Tickets are at tourbrushy.com and include parking and first-come, first-serve camping. This is a 21 and over concert, and looking forward to that one coming up on July 25th. It's time to rise and shine once again. We've got more good music coming up. Here's a new one from Retro 78. It's called Tall Dark Stranger. As we continue on with the good music on WDVX, Rise and Shine.

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It's time to rise and shine.

East Tennessee's own WDVX. There's a new one from the Chris Davis Band, their latest single out on Billy Blue Records there. That's called Jenna Lee. Also heard from Stacey York with Remember You in My Dreams. Shamrock from Steve Sparkman. The Traveling McCurry's in there with Gas and Oil. And Steve Gully and New Pinnacle kicking us off at the top of 7 o'clock with Good Road. I'm Alex Leach. It's time to rise and shine. We're kicking off a brand new week here on Marvelous Monday Morning. More good music coming your way. And a lot of great happenings right here in Tennessee with good live music. We also want to mention that WDVX thanks Tennessee Stone on Clinton Highway in Knoxville for their support, offering hand-selected natural stone for outdoor fireplaces, stone patios, walkways, and more. 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Well, coming up on July 30th, it's going to be a fun night at the baseball game with the Knoxville Smokies. We're going to have bluegrass, baseball, and brews on Thursday, July 30th. The Poe Ramblin' Boys going to be there that night. Here's their brand new single up next as we rise and shine.

East Tennessee's own WDVX. Matterhorn right there. There's a new recording of that one from Timberline Road. Hope you enjoyed that one. Brand new and hot off the press. Also heard from George Strait with Amarillo by Morning. Classic Stanley Brothers in there with I Long to See the Old Folks. The Lonesome River Band with Better Days to Come. And the Poe Ramblin' Boys kicking us off with Coachella Moon. Looking forward to seeing the Poe Ramblin' Boys once again on July 30th at the Smokies baseball game right there. It's going to be a big time and some good music along with some good summertime baseball and brews. Also want to mention the next WDVX Summer Nights at Yeehaw happening this Wednesday night, July 22nd. Featuring a night saluting women in bluegrass with Miss Bronwyn and East Tennessee's own The Naughty Knots opening up the show. Doors open at 6 o'clock, showtime at 7. WDVX will broadcast live and be on site with merch thanks to ORNL Federal Credit Union, Garza Law, and Yeehaw Brewing for supporting WDVX Summer Nights for this all-ages show. Can't wait for a good night of music day after tomorrow. Right now, back to it with a brand new single from Tim Stafford. This is called Right Amount of Wrong on WDVX. It's time to rise and shine.

East Tennessee's own WDVX. There's one from Junior Sisk. He's got a brand new single out, and there it is, called The Dreams I Dream. Before that, The Seldom Seen with Another Lonesome Day. Stuart Wyrick in there with Frida Florentine. Classic Red Allen with I'm Thinking Tonight of My Blue Eyes. And Tim Stafford with his brand new single, Right Amount of Wrong. Kicking us off on that good set of music right here on Marvelous Monday morning. Time to rise and shine. I'm Alex Leach. Glad to be in here with you. And we're kicking off this brand new week, making our way on through the good month of July right here. WDVX presents the next Tennessee Shines live concert and radio show coming up Wednesday night next month, August 19th. As we're taking it on the road to Blue Tick Tavern in downtown Maryville, featuring live music from the Montvales and the Garrett Boys. Doors open at 6 and showtime is 7 o'clock. 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And also we want to thank Barley's Tap Room and Pizzeria on Jackson Avenue in Knoxville's Old City. 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Levi Foster joining us this Friday. 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Well, back to the music right now. We're going to head to the moon with Miss Jaylee Roberts. This is her brand new single. It's called Memories on the Moon on East Tennessee's own WDVX. 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

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It's time to rise and shine.

East Tennessee's own WDVX. There's Ashley Blankenship and Blades of Blue going back a few years ago. That one's called Homesick with the Blues. The Pinnacle Boys right before that. Good East Tennessee bluegrass from some of the legends right there going back to the 70s. Bud Brewster, Larry Mathis, all of the gang with Southern Cottontown. And we also heard from East Tennessee's own Blue Ridge Gathering with You Don't Believe in Love. Hope you're having a marvelous Monday morning, kicking things off here on a brand new week as we rise and shine. I'm Alex Leach. 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Open Tuesday through Saturday with plenty of parking behind the shop. 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And we greatly appreciate them for helping us keep the music going as well. Right now, we're going to hear one from East Tennessee's own Red Rector going to the turntable here. We get a lot of requests for Mr. Red Rector. He was one of the finest mandolin players. He didn't only work with Reno and Smiley, but also Bill Clifton and Carl Story, and did a lot of recordings himself, and highly respected. We miss Red a whole lot. Here's one called Patty on the Turnpike on WDVX. Rise and Shine with Red Rector.

There's one from the one and very only Hank Williams. That's called Wedding Bells. Wrapping us up on that good set of music on East Tennessee's own WDVX. Always like to throw in a little classic country along with all the bluegrass each and every morning here. We also heard from Open Road with Southern Track, Wait for Me from Mountain Grass Unit, Trey Hensley in there before that, and Red Rector kicking us off on that good set of music. Time to rise and shine on this marvelous Monday morning. I'm Alex Leach, and support for WDVX comes from the Appalachian Arts Craft Center and Gift Shop, located just off the Norris Clinton exit of I-75 near the Museum of Appalachia. The center features work from local artists and offers online shopping at appalachianarts.net and more information by phone at 865-494-9854. Keeping that music rolling right along here with Jared Walker from his brand new release. This one's called Uptown Johnny Getaway on WDVX. It's time to rise and shine on this marvelous Monday morning.

East Tennessee's own WDVX, wrapping up that good set of music with the Poe Ramblin' Boys, one of their latest singles right there. We heard their brand new one just a little while ago, Coachella Moon, and that one just came out about a month ago, Bottom of a Glass, the one we just heard right there. And we are very excited to see the Poe Ramblin' Boys here very soon as WDVX presents Baseball, Bluegrass, and Brews Night at Covenant Health Park Thirsty Thursday, July 30th, as the Knoxville Smokies play the Pensacola Blue Wahoos. Gates open at 6 p.m., and a ticket to the game includes live music from the Poe Ramblin' Boys after gates open at the Modelo Watering Hole up to game time, and we'll have more live grass from the Poe Ramblin' Boys immediately after the game. Thanks to Modelo Especial, Corona Extra, the Knoxville Smokies, and the Poe Ramblin' Boys for making Baseball, Bluegrass, and Brews Night possible July 30th at Smokies Park in Knoxville. Ticket info at smokiesbaseball.com. Well, it's time for me to get on out of here. Grace is up next with the Americana Mix at 9 o'clock. As always, we like to close out with some bluegrass gospel. We'll do that right now, and I'll see you right back here bright and early with some more good music in the morning from 6 to 9 right here on WDVX. Thanks for tuning in and supporting us, and hope you have a marvelous Monday. 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

East Tennessee's own WDVX. From their live CD, that's Del McCurry and David Grisman with some country boy or rock and roll. And we heard from the Wyos with Promenade, Donna the Buffalo in Garden of Eden, and it was Creedence Clearwater Revival kicking off the 9 o'clock hour, Born on the Bayou. 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It's Monday. 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It comes from the East Tennessee, the Tennessee Arts Commission, which funds arts programming for WDVX and many other arts organizations in Tennessee through the sale of specialty license plates. You can find out more about an arts plate or other specialty tag at tnspecialtyplates.org. WDVX says thank you to ORNL Federal Credit Union for their support as they present the 2026 Summer Sessions Concert Series. Coming up Saturday, September 19th, Sean Camp and Verlin Thompson with Madeline Talent opening the show at the Museum of Appalachia in Norris. Showtime, 6 p.m. That's thesummersessions.com for more information. Sean Camp in this bunch right here. It's the world famous headliners, Jukin, on East Tennessee's own WDVX.

East Tennessee Zone, WDVX. It's the Real Time Travelers with Hallelujah. And we heard from Johnny Cash on that Train of Love. It was the world famous headliners, Jukin. Support for WDVX. 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Those doors open at 6 o'clock, showtime is 7. 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Yeah, it's coming Wednesday night at Yeehaw. Here's one from Bronwyn on East Tennessee Zone, WDVX.

East Tennessee's own WDVX. It's Marcus King from El Dorado. We heard The Well, and it was Elvis Costello, Down Among the Wines and Spirits. Ray Bonneville, Cool Cool Rain, started things off with Bronwyn, a tune called Johnny Ray. Bronwyn gonna be joining us this Wednesday night at Yeehaw. Yeah, for a night saluting women in bluegrass, all part of the WDVX Summer Nights Concert Series. Again, that's this Wednesday at Yeehaw. 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Well, it's Charlie Crockett coming up for you. 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

East Tennessee's own WDVX. It's Billy Strings and Burn the Other End. We also heard from Jackson Brown with Redneck Friend. It was Asleep at the Wheel with the Blind Boys of Alabama and The Devil Ain't Lazy. And we heard from Charlie Crockett in there with the Hallelujah Trail. It was Dave Mason, Feeling All Right. Norman Blake with Forked Deer. That was that little instrumental you heard there. Pokey LaFarge and the South City Three and Mississippi Girl. WDVX, Thanks the Shed, Smokehouse and Juke Joint at Smoky Mountain Harley-Davidson in Maryville for their support as they announce their outdoor season of concerts at the Shed coming up Saturday, July 25th. 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

East Tennessee Zone, WDVX. It's the Revelers from the CD At the End of the River. And we heard Please, Please like we did last summer. It was Nickel Creek, When in Rome, Hazeldine, Wild and Blue. Right now it's time for the WDVX Public Service Post. Traditional Irish Arts of Knoxville is proud to present traditional Irish musicians Sean and Michael Gavin with Don Penzin Saturday, August 1st at the historic Laurel Theater. The performance will begin at 8 p.m. That website is tradknox.com/events. 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

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That's how it has to be. 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

said I'm wrong.

East Tennessee's own WDVX. It's Bradley and Adair taking on the O'Kane's tune, Oh Darlin'. And it was Tony Furtado. Who? Tony Furtado. Won't get fooled again. It was Mark Knopfler, Hot or What. And started things off with a new one from Yarn called Might As Well Be King. Support for WDVX? It comes from Barley's Taproom and Pizzeria on Jackson Avenue in Knoxville's Old City. 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This Friday, Levi Foster takes the stage. It's barleysknoxville.com for food and beer menus and event calendar information. WDVX says thank you to the Knoxville Smokies for their support. The AA affiliate of the Chicago Cubs plays home games against Southern League opponents at Covenant Health Park in the Old City into September. And coming up July 28th through August 2nd, versus the Pensacola Blue Wahoos. And don't forget baseball, bluegrass, and brews night Thirsty Thursday, July 30th, featuring live music from the Po' Ramblin' Boys at the Modelo Watering Hole before and after the game. That's SmokiesBaseball.com for tickets, promotions, and more. My name's Grace. I want to thank you for listening to WDVX this morning. It's about 12 minutes till 11 o'clock, 81 degrees, mostly sunny skies, then a 30% chance of thunderstorms tonight. Look for lows down around 74. 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

East Tennessee Zone, WDVX. It's James Allen Shelton wrapping up at Extra Good. Extra long set from Song for Greta, we heard Scarborough Fair. It was Eric Price and Peter Cooper did Wait a Minute. We heard Carl Blau, Dreaming My Dreams. And it was Tedeschi Trucks Band from Future Soul, Crazy Crying. Shiny Ribs, Take Me Lake Charles. And we heard Michael Doucette with Everything I Do Gonna Be Funky. I think it was Rhiannon Giddens. Yeah, started things off with Carolina Rain. 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For information, Tennessee Stone supports live music, and Tennessee Shines on WDVX. We've got some A.J. Lee and Blue Summit coming up for you next. They're going to be live at the Bijou coming up July 24th. This is called Fishing in the Dark on East Tennessee Zone, WDVX.

0: East Tennessee Zone, WDVX. Van Morrison wrapping up that set, and it stoned me. We heard Medicine Man from the Band of Heathens. It was Rattlin' Bones from Casey Chambers and Shane Nicholson. And started things off, A.J. Lee and Blue Summit with Fishing in the Dark. Again, they'll be live at the Bijou Theater coming up July 24th. WDVX presents Baseball, Bluegrass, and Brews Night at Covenant Health Park Thirsty Thursday, July 30th, as the Knoxville Smokies play the Pensacola Blue Wahoos. Gates open at 6, and a ticket to the game includes live music from East Tennessee's own the Po' Ramblin' Boys at the Modelo Watering Hole before and after the game. Thanks to Modelo Especial, Corona Extra, the Knoxville Smokies, and the Po' Ramblin' Boys for making Baseball, Bluegrass, and Brews Night possible July 30th at Smokies Park. 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We've got Cassius Culpepper coming up for you. Help from Marcus King, a new one, Southern Man, on East Tennessee's own WDVX.
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East Tennessee's own WDVX. It's Phil Lee with Hey Buddy and Earl Brothers in Broken Motor. We heard Chip Taylor and Carrie Rodriguez, Must Be the Whiskey, and new from Cassius Culpepper, help from Marcus King and Southern Man. 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The Backdoor Tavern will be hosting their October Jam for area musicians on their big stage in the courtyard this Thursday night, July 23rd at 7 p.m. The rotation sit-in performances are hosted by Marcy Pace and John Mason, and all genres of music are welcome. 21 and over, please. Backdoor Tavern on Instagram and the Facebook event page for information. 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Old Sap going to be taking the stage today. We do hope you can join us. It's 301 South Gay Street, downtown Knoxville. Again, that starts at noon. Right now, it's the Garrett Boys from their new CD, It Runs Deep. 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
1: Hey, y'all. Welcome to the WDVX Blue Plate Special. It is real. 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But if you can't be here, know that right now it is streaming live on all of our social pages, as well as our YouTube channel, where you can also watch it back later at your convenience. So our guest is visiting with us from over in Asheville, North Carolina today. Give a great big welcome to Old Sap, back to the Blue Plate Special.

Thank you so much. It's good to be back here. These first two songs I'm doing are songs I actually wrote about 13 years ago, but they finally made it on my new album that just came out a few months ago. So, and this is actually the first one I ever wrote back sitting on a river in Montana, thinking about how I got there. This is called The Track's End.

0: It's Old Sap with us here today on the Blue Plates special. Now, when y'all shaking howdy, you can call him Chris. You know, you don't have to call him Old Sap. But what? Let's talk about that name. Where'd it come from?
1: There was an oak tree in my backyard that told me that was my name one day.
0: Okay. Because are you sappy?
1: I can be.
0: Okay. Well, then you know what you are then. So let's talk a little bit about your musical career. You grew up in Chicago, and I take it not very musically there. Because you said you wrote your first song in Montana. That's just why I'm...
1: Yeah. I was part of the spoken word poetry scene back in Chicago.
0: Okay.
1: So that's what I did mostly through high school and then college. And then I got back to Chicago, and I had been on stage in plays singing a little bit and decided to pick up the banjo after I saw the Avett Brothers come through Normal, Illinois. So
0: When one goes to your website and reads your bio, the very first word of your bio is poet. Do you consider yourself poet first?
1: That was the first thing I did. It was the first time that I was obsessed with basketball when I was a kid. But after that, the next identity I gravitated to was a poet.
0: Because they go hand in hand so commonly, you
1: basketball
0: know?
1: Basketball and poetry?
0: Yes.
1: Yeah. They both take a little bit of coordination.
0: Yeah. So, how old were you when you wrote that first song?
1: That first song, I was 24.
0: Okay, so
1: maybe
0: songwriting came a little later in life.
1: Yeah, I had to learn how to play a lot of cover. I started at this Irish pub in Kalispell, Montana. That gave me a weekly slot for an hour, and then the summer came, they gave me 3 hours, and by the end of that summer, I had, you know, 4 or 5 hours of cover material, and I was like, okay, I think I know how a song works now, so let's try it. Writing some poems to music and see what happens. So,
0: all right. So, do the words come first?
1: Oh, it depends on the song. It depends on the song. That's why music is so amazing. Like, because poetry, all you can really do is stare at a page and write words, right? But with music, you can start dancing, start to see what's in your body, what's coming out, start just screaming random things and see if any of it starts to sound good, and then before you know it, you've got a melody, you've got chord structure, and then, you know, so if you're ever stuck at any point, you can move to a bunch of different tactics to try and figure out what needs to happen next.
0: Well, you have a different style, that's the way to put it, a different style. Have you ever been able to co-write?
1: You know, I like helping other people with their songs. I find for me, I'm really in my process, and I like to just sit down and work it out. And then I'll show it to people when I'm ready, and then, you know, usually my wife will have a good suggestion of, you should change that line, or, you know, I don't know if that one's working, and then I'll go back and try and figure it out, but, yeah.
0: More critiquing than co-writing.
1: Yeah.
0: Okay. Well, so you've got several projects out there in the world. The current one's Marble Home.
1: Yeah.
0: Streaming on music platforms out there
1: for folks.
0: Yeah, you
1: can find it everywhere, yeah.
0: The website is oldsapmusic.com. Now, along with, you know, just your path to songwriting and making music yourself, I read that you are somewhat of a banjo historian.
1: Ooh. I mean, I think picking up the banjo just it requires a lot of respect for where it comes from. But I mean, as hopefully most people know by now, the banjo really comes from Africa. But it is really the purest American instrument because it is so much African influence, but also some European influence. And the way that you play it traditionally, this clawhammer style, that comes from Africa. It's syncopated. It's got melody. It's got rhythm all at once. And yeah, I like to think about the banjo as, well, maybe the blues must have been invented on the banjo, because if that was the music being played by enslaved folks back then like all this American music kind of comes out of here, but we don't hear that sound out of the banjo very often anymore, so.
0: True. Yeah. Well, certainly shaking howdy with him after the show and thank him for being here today and making some music for us. He's on his way over to Nashville, and I'm very excited for that show to happen because he's going to be playing at the world famous Station Inn tonight with Larry Cordell and Carl Jackson
1: and Val Story. Yeah,
0: and those are pretty heavy hitters right there. So that's going to be a fun show. We'll keep an eye out on for some photos and stuff from that show. This is Old Sap, y'all, on the WDVX Blue Plate Special.
1: All right. Well, this next song, I take this opportunity to educate the driving audience out there. You guys all know if three cars come to a four-way stop at the same time, who goes first? The car to the right. Excellent. Okay, no one in this room. This song is not about you guys. People who don't know how to drive, oh, they make me mad inside. They say that their kids want to go for a ride. They're in the left lane going 45.

0: that you'll do it again.
1: I think there needs to be a new verse about roundabouts.
0: Oh, yeah, yeah.
1: They just put them in everywhere, and nobody here knows what to do. And it's like the wall of death when you enter one of those things. It's like, oh, nobody knows what's going on. Anyway, go ahead. I digress.
0: And we don't like taking advice from the British, so yeah, so we're gonna have to figure it out ourselves. All right. Well, my next poet project this year has been to try and memorize a poem a week. So this is a piece by Mary Oliver you might recognize.

You do not have to be good. You do not have to walk on your knees for 100 miles through the desert repenting. You only have to let the soft animal of your body love what it loves. Tell me about despair, yours, and I will tell you mine.

0: 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It's home of the Big Plate Fridays at noon. And coming up this Friday, Levi Foster's going to be with us. Oh, Fat Elvis. 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And I don't know. Was your Chris, was your family musical when you grew up?
1: No. Not at all. And I learned the banjo off of a book called The How and the Tao of Old Time Banjo. And after like a year, my aunt was like, you know, I still have dad's old violins. You should take them and see if you can learn how to play the violin. And I got one of them fixed up. They were cracked. The guy at the music store thought that my grandfather maybe had had a few too many drinks, and he just threw the violin into the case hastily. We got it fixed up, and then I'm sad to say that somewhere in my move from Montana to North Carolina, it has been misplaced, and it's the biggest regret of my life. So my book of poems that's sitting over there is called My Grandfather's Violin. Yeah.
0: Wow, that's a sad story.
1: It is sad, yeah.
0: Did you ever learn to play a violin?
1: I took a few lessons from my friend Stu, and he was a real good teacher, and I took all these notes, and I was so distracted by the banjo, and I was like, all right, I'm going to get this someday. Now, of course, I'm surrounded by fiddle players down in Asheville, so I'm like, man.
0: Well, you know, you always need a banjo player sometimes, too, though. So I'm out of the way, y'all. He's going to do a few more tunes for us here today. It's Old Sap on the Blue Plate Special.
1: I just had a... Yeah, I just had a herniated disc, and I was lying on the ground for 2 weeks. I couldn't get up. Visited many chiropractors and healthcare practitioners, and I could not tell if they were actually trying to relieve me of my pain or the money in my wallet more. But this is the first and hopefully last song that I've ever written while lying on the ground.

bank account's zero. I'm juggling torches and they're all falling down. On a scale from not so great to everything's amazing, I'm somewhere on the edge, wrapping back around. If the earth is flat, like my Uber driver told me, then I hope my exit comes up real soon. From here to there, it's never quite a straight line. And if I go too far, you'll see me on the moon.

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I'm juggling torches, trying not to burn it down. On a scale from not so great to everything's amazing, I'm somewhere on the edge, coming back around.

0: It's Old Sap with us here today on the Blue Plate Special. We've got time for one last song, but before he does that, we want to invite everybody back again tomorrow. Charlie Lovewolf will be here with us. David Norcross on Wednesday. Crawdaddy Jones on Thursday. Levi Foster's on the Big Plate Friday. Chris Long and James Lee and the rest will be with us on Saturday. All that information can be found on our website at WDVX.com. To add a little twist, I just checked my email just now, just to make sure I hadn't heard something, but there's a little something in the works right now, and there might be a surprise thrown into the Blue Plate schedule this week, so keep an eye out on that schedule at WDVX.com. Don't know much more than that to say. I was hoping to get the word before the show was over, but I didn't, so I know something you don't, so you'll just have to keep an eye on the schedule for a quick change, addition to our schedule for this week. Old Sap, heading to Nashville. Heads up, y'all. 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And oldsapmusic.com is where you can find more information and a complete schedule. Thank you so much for being here and making some music for us today. Will you leave us with the last tune?
1: Absolutely, yeah. That last song was on my new album, and this last one I'm going to do is also on the new album. Before we get into it, I just want to take this opportunity to share some words that Walt Whitman wrote to us about 170 years ago. He said, "This is what you shall do. Love the earth and sun and the animals. Despise riches. Give alms to everyone that asks. Stand up for the stupid and crazy. Devote your income and labor to others. Hate tyrants. Argue not concerning God. Have patience and indulgence towards the people. Take off your hat to nothing known or unknown or to any man or number of men. Go freely with powerful, uneducated persons and with the young and with the mothers of families. Re-examine all you have been told in school or church or in any book, and dismiss whatever insults your soul, and your very flesh shall be a great poem, and have the richest fluency, not only in words, but in the silent lines of your lips and face, and between the lashes of your eyes, and in every motion and joint of your body." I kicked the trash can over.

That's Old Sap. Thank y'all. 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

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Well, Andy Perkle's gonna be in here with you next. I'm gonna leave you some Mike Campbell and the Dirty Knobs, gonna help us get to the top of the hour with No Regrets on East Tennessee's own WDVX. Thank you.

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Doyle Lawson and Jerry Saley. When it's time for the Whippoorwill to sing, that's new music here on East Tennessee Zone WDVX. Nashville Skyline from the Nitty Gritty Dirt Band. Robert Earl Keen with Gringo Honeymoon. And Metal Firecracker from Lucinda Williams starting off the 1 o'clock hour today. That's off the Car Wheels on a Gravel Road album. Good afternoon, everybody. Andy Perkle here with you. Hoping you're having a wonderful Monday afternoon. The sun is out. It's going to be awfully warm this afternoon. So take care of yourself, will you? Make sure you get that cold drink of water very frequently. 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The Bijou presents Eddie Ninevolt. That happens Wednesday, November 11th at 7:30 p.m. Tickets are available now at the Tennessee Theater box office and at knoxbijou.org. 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Tennessee Stone supports live music, and Tennessee shines here on WDVX. 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All right, here we go. Recent release off the Union Made album. This is the Old Crow Medicine Show with Rye Whiskey. 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

East Tennessee Zone WDVX. Keb Moe there, Fussin' and Fightin'. That's a recent release. Shady Grove from Mud Crutch. Charlie Crockett in there with Kentucky Too Long. Bad Self Portraits from Lake Street Drive. And Old Crow Medicine Show. Starting that last set of music out with a recent release. Rye Whiskey is the name of the song. Union Made, that's the name of the album. WDVX receives support from listeners and from locally owned and operated Chop Shop Hair Salon at 1206 North Central Street. 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WDVX presents baseball, bluegrass, and brews night at Covenant Health Park, happening Thursday, July 30th, as the Knoxville Smokies play the Pensacola Blue Wahoos. Gates open at 6 p.m., and a ticket to the game includes live music from East Tennessee's own the Poe Ramblin' Boys after the gates open at the Modelo Watering Hole, running right on up to game time. We'll have more live grass from the Poe Ramblin' Boys immediately after the game, thanks to Modelo Especial Corona Extra, the Knoxville Smokies, and the Poe Ramblin' Boys for making baseball, bluegrass, and brews night possible. That happens once again July 30th at Smokies Park. Tickets and information at smokiesbaseball.com. All right. Back to it. Here's one from River Shook. It's off the new album, River Shook. Country Angel's the name of the song. East Tennessee Zone, WDVX.

East Tennessee's own WDVX, Tim Stafford there. Right Amount of Wrong. That's a new release from Tim. Billy Strings before that with Gild the Lily. The Mavericks, There Goes My Heart, and River Shook got that last set of music started out today on East Tennessee's own WDVX with a new one called Country Angel. WDVX thanks ORNL Federal Credit Union for their support as they present the 2026 Summer Sessions Concert Series. Next up is going to happen Saturday, September 9th, featuring Americana singer-songwriters Sean Camp and Verlin Thompson, along with Madeline Talent, opening the show at the Museum of Appalachia in Norris. Showtime is 6 p.m. SummerSessions.com. For more information, WDVX receives support from listeners like you and from the Backdoor Tavern located on Thunder Road in Bearden. 4951 Kingston Pike's the address. The Backdoor Tavern will be hosting their annual outdoor jam for area musicians on their big stage in the courtyard. That happens this Thursday, July 23rd at 7 p.m. The rotation sit-in performances are hosted by Marcy Pace and John Mason, and all genres of music are welcome. 21 and over, please. Backdoor Tavern on Instagram for more information. Let's talk about that weather report now. High today, 91 degrees. Low tonight, 72. Looks like we could see a little bit of a chance for a scattered shower. Full-blown summer weather pattern here in East Tennessee today. All right, guys, last set in this first hour. Let's play us a new one from Stevie Tombstone. Pictures of You is the name of the song. East Tennessee's own. WDVX.

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East Tennessee Zone WDVX. Ryan Bingham. The Lucky Ones is the name of the song. That's a pretty new release from Ryan. The Black Keys before that, also off of this year's album. It's a Dream. Name of the album's Peaches. Never Coming Back from Flatland Cavalry. And Patty Griffin starting off 2 o'clock for us with Florida off of the Impossible Dream album. What's up, gang? Andy Perkle here with you. Happy to be sharing music with you this afternoon. I want to thank you for tuning in or logging on. I also want to remind you that there's never a bad day or a bad way to support East Tennessee Zone WDVX. 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This is a 21 and over concert. All right, back to the music. Off the Sin and Squalor album, here's the Clay Street Unit with Drive, East Tennessee's own WDVX.

East Tennessee's own WDVX. There's Robert Cray. Name of the song's Moan. The album's Some Rainy Morning. Leftover Salmon Down in the Hollow. Clay Street Unit starting that last set off with a recent release off the Sin and Squalor album. The song's called Drive. Traditional Irish Arts of Knoxville is proud to present traditional Irish musicians Sean and Michael Gavin, along with Don Penzian, Saturday, August 1st at the historic Laurel Theater. The performance will begin at 8 p.m. The website is tradknox.com/events. 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The postal address is 301 South Gay Street, Knoxville, Tennessee, 37902. All right, gang. Back to the music. Here's a new one. Backline's the band. Living on the Backline is the title track off their new album. East Tennessee's own WDVX.

East Tennessee's own WDVX. Caleb Cottle there. Slow Growth is the name of the song. Dogger Wolf from Ray Wiley Hubbard. That's the second of two brand spanking new ones right here on East Tennessee's own WDVX. Name of that new Hubbard album is Real to Real for Real. Foy Vance, Hi, I'm the Preacher's Son. And then Backline started out that last set of music with a new one, Living on the Backline, title track for their new album. 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Barley'sKnoxville.com for food and beer menus, as well as event calendar information. Got Levi Foster coming up this Friday for the Big Plate next week on the 31st, My Brother's Keepers, West Memphis Rain Company. That's going to be a good one, happening 8-7. Coming up of the evening on the 25th, Camellias down there at Barley's. I'd be willing to bet that show starts around 9 o'clock for that one. 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All right, guys, weather report's telling me going to be pretty hot today. Chance of afternoon showers. Low tonight, 72. Looks like we have more rain on tap for Wednesday and this weekend with comparable summertime temperatures straight on down the line. All right, guys, back to the music. Let's see what we got here. William Alexander, recent release called Boundary Rider Blues, East Tennessee's own WDVX.

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0: We've got a good friend. We are so fortunate he was able to come in tonight and help us out. He helped us out do our Austin City Limits show all the way from Oklahoma, ladies and gentlemen. My good friend, Mr. Wade Hayes. Yeah! Wade's not only a great singer and a songwriter, but he's a great guitar picker, so we're going to make him plug in that guitar and do all those things. Mr. Hayes?
2: Yep.
0: What are we going to do tonight there, brother?

East Tennessee Zone WDVX. Eli Paperboy Reed there. Love You More's the name of the song. Gas and Oil from the Traveling McCurries. Asleep at the Wheel with Roly Poly. And starting the 3 o'clock hour out for us today, it was Commander Cody and his Lost Planet Airmen, Lost in the Ozone. That's the name of the song. The person picking that fine electric guitar in that song will be joining us on the big plate here soon. His name's Bill Kirchen. I've got some music off of his new album coming up a little bit later in the hour. 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While you're there, go ahead and subscribe to Holler. That's our e-newsletter. Coming up tomorrow, looks like we've got Charlie Love Wolf on the Blue Plate at noon at the Visitor's Center. All right. Here's one from Turnpike Troubadours with Sierra Hull. Feeling Good Again's the name of the song. East Tennessee Zone, WDVX.

taken out of here. And anyway, it's better, don't you think, to make him wish that he was dead.

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1: East Tennessee's on WDVX. Recent release from Ruthie Foster. Thank you's the name of the song. Your husband's cheating on us from Matresha Berg. Robert Plant with Susie Deanne. Higher Rock. That's a Martha Scanlon cover. Still Crazy After All These Years from Robert Ellis. Turnpike Troubadours and Sierra Hall. That's Feeling Good Again. That was starting out that last set of music and a run of what looks like three covers in a row to me here on East Tennessee Zone WDVX. WDVX presents the next Tennessee Shines live concert and radio show Wednesday night, August 19th, as we're taking it on the road to Blue Tick Tavern in downtown Maryville, featuring live music from the Montvales and Garrett Boys. 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Here we go back to the music. Here's one from John Craigie. This one's called Fire Season. It's off the I Swam Here album, East Tennessee Zone, WDVX.

I drink a beer and I just get bored. I watch TV and I smoke cigarettes, and this Western movie is the worst one yet. I don't like the rodeo, I don't like the movie show.

It's Tennessee's own WDVX. Newgrass Revival. Bigfoot's the name of the song. Friday Night in America. That's the album. Off the Cat Out of the Bag new release. City Mix from Bill Kirchen, who's going to be joining us on the Big Plate, I think, in August. Keep your ears open and your eyes peeled. That's going to be a good show. Joshua Ray Walker, Outlaw, Ain't It Like, featuring Logan Ledger from Jared Walker, John Craigie, starting that last set of music out for us here with Fire Season. Boyd's Jiggin' Reel supports East Tennessee's own WDVX. 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Thank you guys so much. Weather report, 91 for the high, maybe a little bit of rain, 72 for the overnight low. It's going to be cloudy tomorrow with a high of 89 degrees, 75 for the low. Wednesday looks a little rainy. Thursday looks a little sunny, and the weekend looks like we could see a little rain then, too. All right, my name's Andy Perkle. I have had a blast spending time with you this afternoon. I want to thank you for tuning in to East Tennessee's own WDVX. Whether we're reaching you over the airwaves, via the internet, it's always a good time to tune in. Don't touch that dial. Tony's in next. Nita will be along after that. I'm going to say one more time, never a bad day to make a donation to East Tennessee's own WDVX. And I'm going to leave you with one from, let's see here, how about one from the Del McCurry Band? New music, Long Enough, featuring Leanne Womack. 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

East Tennessee's own WDVX, new music from Mountain Grass Unit, wrapping up that extra long, extra good set that's called Appalachian Smoke. We heard Wild Animals from Trampled by Turtles, The Mavericks with Sierra Farrell with Moon and Stars, and Saints to Sinners from Dwayne Betts. Good afternoon, Tony Lawson in here on this beautiful summer day in East Tennessee. Hope you're doing well as we kick off another week today on the feature at 5. If you've been playing along, we're in the alphabet, and today we're with the letter F. Songs that start with the letter F today. That's at 5 o'clock today. Also later on tonight, Nita is back in here from 7 until 10 o'clock. Of course, tomorrow it's the WDVX Blue Plate Special. That is live music on the stage of Visit Knoxville on the corner of Gay Street and Summit Hill Drive downtown. Charlie Love Wolf will be our special guest. 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We thank the East Tennessee Foundation, Modelo Especial, Barley's on Jackson Avenue in Knoxville, and Visit Knoxville for supporting live music on the WDVX Blue Plate Special. We also thank Corona Extra Mexican Lager. They support WDVX, Tennessee Shines, and more, made for the beach or the backyard, and supporting WDVX with live music. We'll tell you about Tennessee Shines a little bit later on this hour. Got a fun night lined up in Blount County coming up in August. We're looking forward to that. Today is Lead Belly's birthday. Huddy Ledbetter, legendary musician, especially in folk blues, a prisoner in Louisiana, made a lot of noise, sang a lot of incredible songs, stood for a lot of things. A lot of folks still pay their tributes to Lead Belly. And we're going to do that right now on Lead Belly's birthday. Dig into the live WDVX Music Vault, a little blues for a Monday. This is Dom Flemons with a Lead Belly medley on this Huddy Ledbetter's birthday on East Tennessee's own WDVX.

Thank you. Thank you so much, folks.

East Tennessee's own WDVX, an abrupt ending to a classic recording that is Lead Belly, and doing one of the songs that he made very popular a few days back. That is the Midnight Special. Even had a TV show named after it, where they had a lot of cool live performances there, especially in the 70s. Creedence Clearwater Revival, they might have been on the Midnight Special. That was the Cotton song, Cotton Fields, which is a big Lead Belly tune, and a Lead Belly medley from Dom Flemons on this Lead Belly's birthday. We were in the WDVX Live Music Vault there with Dom, and we're going right back to it. This is a little thing called Lead Belly. It's a little bit of a different approach. This features East Tennessee's own father-son Dobro duo dynamic. Phil Ledbetter and Matt Ledbetter recorded live on the WDVX Blue Plate Special. This is Lead Belly on East Tennessee's own WDVX.

East Tennessee's own WDVX, Jason Isbell with the Drive-By Truckers, a song he performed Saturday night at the Tennessee Theater. What a great night that was. That's Danko Manuel, of course. Rick Danko and Richard Manuel from the band. We heard a song that the band made popular a few days ago, Up on Cripple Creek, performed by East Tennessee's own Trey Hensley with the Nitty Gritty Dirt Band. Charlie Crockett with Jukebox Charlie and Lead Belly, a live performance from Phil Ledbetter and Matt Ledbetter on the WDVX Blue Plate Special. Live music, bringing the community together with live music. That is WDVX, and man, we're going to do it Wednesday night. It is WDVX Summer Nights Live once again. 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Garza Law Firm believes in community integrity and supporting the people and places of East Tennessee that make our region strong. Whether it's an injury, facing a legal dispute, or needing guidance through a difficult time, there's more information at garzalaw.com. We got all kinds of live music events that are happening, and we're very excited about the return of Tennessee Shines. That is coming up here in August with WDVX, and we will be live in Blount County at Blue Tick Tavern with another live radio broadcast out in the community. And this time around featuring East Tennessee's own Montvales, and coming over from the Cumberland Plateau, Garrett Boys are going to be joining us. That's going to be on August 19. Doors open at 6. The showtime is at 7. 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Thanks, Corona Extra, for supporting Tennessee Shines. All kinds of great live music happening. And this is the Montvales. They're going to be with us in August on East Tennessee's own WDVX.

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Good afternoon. This is Tony Lawson as we head toward a Monday evening. And today it's the feature at 5, and it's songs that start with the letter F. And we're going to do one of my favorite things to do. It's Fly Through the Country. That's Newgrass Revival. That's a classic. Kicking off today's feature at 5 on East Tennessee's own WDVX.

East Tennessee's own WDVX, East Tennessee's own Dirty Governors, Fairlane. We heard Wilco with Falling Apart. Fly Me to the Moon from the West Coast out Seattle way. That was the Ventures and kicking off today's feature at 5. It was the early days of the Newgrass Revival with Fly Through the Country. Good afternoon. Tony Lawson headed into a Monday evening. Thank you for turning your radio on and supporting East Tennessee's own WDVX. WDVX receives support from the Backdoor Tavern. They got their jams going on. It's on Thunder Road, right there on Kingston Pike in Bearden, 4951 Kingston Pike. The outdoor jam is happening Thursday night at 7 o'clock. The rotation sit-in performances are hosted by Marcy Pace and John Mason. All genres of music are welcome, 21 and over. Backdoor Tavern on Instagram and Facebook for information supporting local live music. 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That's coming up Saturday night at Brushy Mountain in Petros. Opening the show will be Cassidy Daniels. 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Tennessee Stone supports live music on WDVX with Tennessee Shines. That is coming up on August 19 at the Blue Tick Tavern in downtown Maryville with the Montvales and Garrett Boys. It's a feature at 5 on WDVX. It's songs that start with the letter F and playing a tribute to the summer weathers. Robert Earl Keane with Furnace Fan on East Tennessee's own WDVX.

East Tennessee's own WDVX out of Lexington, Kentucky, that is Stoll Vaughn. The name of the tune is Fate. Stoll's been with us several times on the WDVX Blue Plate Special, and there was a great day when Dwayne Betts and Devin Allman walked in and just sort of sat down with Stoll and played live with him on the Blue Plate Special. That was pretty cool. Stoll's written several tunes for those guys. We heard 49 Winchester with Favor. Julie Miller did John Sebastian's Face of Appalachia, songs that start with the letter F, on the feature at 5 on East Tennessee's own WDVX. 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

East Tennessee's own WDVX. That's the great Towns Van Zandt with one of his many classics. That's To Live Is To Fly. Lyle Lovett doing a Towns Van Zandt tune, Flying Shoes. Four Strong Winds from Blue Rodeo. Some of the leftover F tunes that we did on the feature at 5. Jimmy LaFave did Jackson Browne's For Every Man. Thank you for turning your radio on to East Tennessee's own WDVX. 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The Bijou presents 89V on Wednesday, November 11, 7:30. And it's the time. 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WDVX got a very special night coming up July 30th at Covenant Health Park in downtown Knoxville as the Knoxville Smokies play the Pensacola Blue Wahoos. It's baseball, bluegrass, and brews that night at the Modelo Watering Hole. The Poe Ramblin' Boys is going to be playing live. It's going to be a special night. Who knows who throws out that first pitch that night? We'll see. Tickets and info at smokiesbaseball.com. It's a beautiful Monday evening. Thanks for riding along with us here at WDVX, where, as we are doing tonight, we're sort of, flying a little bit. We'll have more on the fly theme that is coming up. Got a couple more birthdays to pay attention to this hour. Right now, this is brand new from Trampled by Turtles and Jeff Tweedy on East Tennessee's own WDVX.

town. I'd hear him talking to some chick through a thick ghost of smoke, through a thicker haze of southern comfort and coke. He'd say, girl, you are hotter than the hinges hanging off the gates of hell. Don't be afraid to turn to me, baby.

East Tennessee's own WDVX. That's Todd Snyder and a song that Jason Isbell played Saturday night at the Tennessee Theater in a tribute. That's Play a Train Song. A train song from Gillian Welch and David Rawlings with Empty Trainload of Sky. A couple of love tunes. Shovels and Rope did Love Song from a Dog featuring Gregory Alan Isaacoff in Love is Everywhere from Trampled by Turtles and Jeff Tweedy. Rolling along in this extra long, extra good set, this next song was written by a most incredible songwriter who wrote so many classics, including Bubbles in My Beer and You Don't Know Me. And she wrote this one too. It's called I Don't Care. It's Cindy Walker's birthday today. This is a classic from Webb Pierce on East Tennessee's own WDVX.

East Tennessee's own WDVX, Radney Foster. That's called Angel Flight. Today is Radney's birthday. Lily Hyatt did Drawl. Charlie Crockett from his new release, and I Don't Care. That's Webb Pierce doing Cindy Walker's classic. Today is Cindy Walker's birthday. 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We thank the Shed Smokehouse and Juke Joint at Smoky Mountain Harley-Davidson in Maryville for their support. They have an outdoor series that's going on right now. And coming up here on Saturday night, Ashlyn Kraft, the Dive Bar Beauty Queen Tour, is happening at the Shed, Maryville.com. For more information, this is Tony Lawson. Have yourself a really good night. Nita's in next. This next artist is going to be with us Wednesday night, WDVX Summer Nights at Yeehaw. 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

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Yeah, trouble and need, we call each other home. 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

0: East Tennessee's own WDVX, William Alexander right there with Wild Roan Brumby, Rita Ballou from Margot Price, Roger Klein and the Peacemakers with Agua Caliente, and Dave Edmonds starting off that set of music with Let's Talk About Us. 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Showtime is at 6 p.m. thesummersessions.com for more information. 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Well, good evening. This is Nita in here with you. I'm going to be hanging out with you till about 10 o'clock this evening. I've got music from Ryan Bingham coming right up. His new album is They Call Us the Lucky Ones. Here's Let the Big Dog Eat on East Tennessee's own WDVX.
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East Tennessee's own WDVX. That was Frank Sullivan and Dirty Kitchen with Looking Past You. Why'd You Do It from Sierra Farrell, Grace and Caps, Highway 42, and Ryan Bingham starting things off with Let the Big Dog Eat. The next WDVX Summer Nights at Yeehaw happens July 22nd, featuring a night saluting women in bluegrass with Bronwyn, along with East Tennessee's own The Naughty Knots. 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This is Nita in here with you. Bronwyn's got a brand new single out. Here she is right now with Johnny Ray on East Tennessee's own WDVX.

Tennessee's own WDVX. That was Eli Paperboy Reed with his new single, Love You More. He was getting some help from Zaniah on that one. The Allman Brothers Band with Don't Keep Me Wondering, Dog or Wolf from Ray Wally Hubbard, and Bronwyn starting the whole thing off with Johnny Ray. 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Opening the show will be Cassidy Daniels. 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This is Nita in here with you. I've got brand new music from Charlie Crockett. His new album is called Clovis. Here's One-Eyed Jack on East Tennessee's own WDVX.

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1: Rumors spreading round in that Texas town, about the shack outside the games. And you know what I'm talking about. Just let me know if you wanna go to that home out on the range. They got a lot of nice girls.